0: before you go, there's something I want you to have.
1: Oh, it's beautiful. But wait a minute, isn't this...
0: Yeah, yes it is.
1: But I thought the old lady dropped it into the ocean in the air.
0: Well, baby, I went down and got it for you.

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I look so good, you look so good, maybe we should all leak it together. F*** it. You only live once, let the people see!

When I first saw you, I saw love. And the first time you touched me, I felt love. And after all this time,

Would you cry if you saw me crying? And would you save my soul tonight? Would you tremble if I touched your lips? Or would you laugh?